That place can be Boy Edward 02217. It's going to be a white Ford

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0: 61 units for an assault and progress in your parking lot at the PD. Assault and progress in the parking lot at your PD. Two males, one possibly brain in control, had a chair in his hand.
1: All right, Central, I just pulled in here. There's nobody here.

0: Alliance. Do you have another unit that's able to go over to MIPD?
1: I don't need any more units from the PD. I've got it.
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0: Kalamazoo and 12. It's going to be a blue Chevy S10 four-door, Indiana plate, Tom King 624, Paul X-ray.

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0: Was there another address involved that we needed to go make contact with?
1: The only one that I know for sure needed contact was Z68222, Cleaner Lake.
0: I'm clear. I will be giving one male a courtesy ride to Speedway and Watch White Vision.
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1: 34.
0: CP for 405 Devonshire says that they spoke to 9923 who told them to call and request that you come take care of Redcon in the yard.
1: That is correct. I'll be heading that way shortly.
0: Okay, thank you.

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1: 64.
2: Fun.
0: I'll be in the hospital for a blood draw.
2: Okay. 谢谢来过查收。

954921 out of way, just an area check caller, doesn't want contact. But she said that her daughter was outside playing and there was a tinted out, dark 15-passenger van, black in color, that pulled up while I was watching her, left eastbound on Finley about 2 minutes ago.

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0: 9933 Capstone. Just an area check at the near the door with the 2310 North Franks. Caller says that a vehicle came up on the curb, passenger tried to hit him. It was a Bickford Escape with Michigan Ridge, EZS 1406. Again, caller doesn't want contact. We also did have a hang up call in this area right before this caller called.
1: Clear.

0: 6939936. What's up?
1: 36, go ahead.
0: D-Star-1 Chicago, the Michigan plate for George John, 462, EGJ, 462. Yeah, black color Chevy Malibu.
1: Okay.

0: 27, 10-8 North 1.
1: Clear, copy the next. Wolfer, check for a male who's at 61950 Camel Bay. Should be there, that's his home address. The caller was his father, said he's been getting some odd calls from him, that he had an issue with his wife the other day. He's just worried because today's his birthday and he's possibly E2H driving around.

0: 11. You're shooting me 10-8. 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
0: 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I'll talk to you real quick.
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Priority 1 for a stroke. 52519 Pulver Road. 52519 Pulver Road. Cross of Bliss Road and M216. 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
0: Clear, 2215, going to be 20593 Major Road for a vehicle fire. Have a tractor on fire in the yard. It is near some other equipment, a couple hundred feet from the house. They do have some sparks going towards the barn.
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2: All right. Last name is going to be Blankenship. B L A N K E N S H I P. First of John, J O H N. Middle of Aaron, A R R O M. Be a white male. 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
1: 111
0: when you get here. 16, clear. 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
1: All right, last

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1: This is owner request.
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0: 6th Ave and Evans Street. It's going to be Michigan Ridge, Edward Zebra, Frank, 0874, on a red Saturn.
1: Okay.
0: 6 miles, yeah.

0: 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Sir just has the vehicle. I'll be going 10-8.
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0: 6 in Washington, caller was walking in that area, so she was bit by a dog, denying medical, currently in the area of River and Forest, a white female wearing a black hoodie and white pants. We're trying to get her to stop walking.
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0: Excuse me, 11 Central.
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0: The address for this complaint is going to be 6th and Mechanic is where the incident took place. Then you should be coming.

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Can I get a missing you traffic number? 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
1: Several purple lights all over the vehicle, and then the one RO was expired.
0: Yeah.

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0: Curious sounding pretty warm. 632 Oklahoma Drive from 46-year-old male, conscious and breathing. He thinks he's having a heart attack. He is clammy. He has taken his routine meds in the last 12 hours. His pulse is over 130 beats per minute. 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Is not breathing normal. Having some difficulty speaking between his breaths with some chest discomfort. And 14, signal 5.
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0: Gone.
1: I got 12, what was your cross street? Go again. You're not coming through.
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0: 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I'll be clear out of your county. Have a good night.
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Respond for a fire alarm, such as clear 202.

0: 686 from Central. Regarding Butternut Drive, I was able to speak with the homeowner. Him and his wife are currently out of town. They have their children staying at the residence now. He was looking at his cameras, didn't see any smoke or flames. He's trying to contact the children who are staying there to see what's going on.
1: Clear. I'll be on scene in about a minute.
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7513 27, so you're responding to Chicago Big Hill. It's going to be east of the intersection right in front of the bar. Sounds like two vehicle head on collision, possibly a female trapped. Nobody's really answering questions. One caller, 2E2H, to answer anything.

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1: 34, same traffic.
2: US 12 and Big Hill, US 12 and Big Hill, going to be east of the intersection in front of Route 12 Bar and Grill. Again, east of the intersection in front of Route 12 Bar and Grill. Respond 31 for an unknown PI, Central's clear, 211.

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0: Edward Tom Queen, 7887, ETQ, 7887. I got a second one for you.
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1: Edward Tom Queen is no launch on a 2016 GMC Acadia EIVS expiration 43 of 26. RO is Ryan out of Three Rivers. Edward Nora Nora is on a 2019 Kia Soul EIVS expiration 96 26 registered to a Jamie out of Bronson.

0: 614 is going to be out.
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2: The occupant of the vehicle, she said she was in the accident. She's walking back towards Big Hill into town.
3: Go ahead and stop her. Stop her.
2: I have her stopped. I'm talking to her right now.
0: 33 will be down there.
3: Just walk her towards Route 12. I'll meet you halfway.
2: 34 is clear.

0: Joe Central, 7517. Do we have any update?
1: Not at this time, 07. I'm trying for you.
0: 27.
2: Central from 600 LBN, scene establishing command. I'll have an update on patients here shortly.
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0: 13 from 27. Was there a Cadillac involved in this?
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1: 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I'm tired down on that one.
2: .75 13, apparently a female from your red Kia is in this blue Chevy truck.
1: Okay.

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0: 34 square.

0: 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Landing Clark, on our way for Fusion, mission complete. Edward Lincoln, Edward, 2368.
1: And then 34 from 14, if you want to add another one of fail to maintain lane, they drove off the road going around my car.
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2: Hey, go ahead.
1: 670 is her address. It is one of the new houses. 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
2: Clear.

0: Tony's going to be traveling to the circus ER with a couple females. They got some family that are probably going to try to show up if you want to let.
1: I can head down there if needed.
0: Stand by, all advice.

0: Central Central one here, 757. Okay, we have one refusal. We are transporting one, but you could officially activate 7598 for a third patient. I'll be transporting a third patient.
1: Just confirming there. Routine transporting.
0: Yes, the unit is 614. If you could activate 7598, you got to talk it out for whatever policy.
1: I'll just detach for you guys and put them also in register, just confirming.
0: They're not transporting yet. They will eventually be transporting the third patient.

Central 21. Coming off Sturgis ER, same call.

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1: Go ahead.
0: Per Life Care Dispatch, you are in the clear to transport that patient.
1: Affirmative, thank you.
2: Or, then you can head down to the ER if nobody else is going.
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2: I affirm, if you want to head down to the ER.
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4: Okay.
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4: Good work.

0: 3614, you can open it up. I'm going to sit with this car if you want to head down to the hospital.
1: What? 14, just confirming that means 12's going to be back open.
0: Just about here.
1: Okay, thank you.

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1: Can I get a number for a parking violation? It's going to be East Water in Washington on a black Ford Edge Michigan plate, David Union George 519.
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0: Both individuals have been released to the hospital. Will all be 10-8 report required?

0: good.
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0: going to be suspicious at 201 North US 131 as a male subject, white, wearing a hat and a sweatshirt. He's loitering in front of the door of the Big B. CP works there. She's afraid to go inside.
1: Clear. They just want him gone, or do they want him trespassed?
0: They just want him gone at this time.
1: Clear.

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1: 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I've got 25s in custody.

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0: Flying Cassidy just stated that he took a fentanyl pill and asked if I had Narcan. I am going to be running code to GRER.
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Abrams.

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1: Stand by.
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0: Negative, you go again. 7-3-1970. 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
1: 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They have been advised.
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1: 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En route to TRER with a male. 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Hey, firm. I'm going to be accompanying him. Clear. We'll be en route to TRER.

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0: It's going to be an alarm activation out at 56652 Buckhorn Road, New Hope Assembly of God. 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

0: 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Surely responding, priority 2 for a sick person, Oak Lawn Park, 611 South Nottawa Street. You're going to have a 26-year-old male, conscious and breathing. He's been vomiting, isn't feeling well. He does have stomach pain. He is going to be in the porta potty at Oak Lawn. The alarm company called back. You can disregard that alarm.
1: Clear. That ain't no report.

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1: Central, 6 report is clear. We'll be in a moment there.
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1: Clear 415, I have you in service in the area 265 Race Street. 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

0: Crenshaw 6169. I think that was 417. That's what I'm also real.
1: Clear. Can you run Taylor Matthews?

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Can you give us the first name one more time? 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Taylor, T-A-Y-L-O-R. Clear, thank you.

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Can be suspended at Signal 3. Does have an FTA for traffic offense out of Branch County.

0: station is that? What's in pickup range?
1: Hey, firm. It's going to be Branch County. 50-mile pickup. It's a $100 cash or a surety. Needs to be confirmed.
0: Could you try to confirm it for me?
1: Confirm.

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1: 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She is conscious and breathing is altered, has a urinary tract infection and a fever at this time.
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0: 7526. I'm going to be checking the Clinton Trading Post here on the corner of Klinger and 12. I've got a black bike leaned over against the front side of the building.
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0: Central 7526. Getting a description of the other half, female, I think I passed on Clinger Lake Road. She was walking southbound carrying a bag. She had blondish brown hair, bangs, wearing a brown shirt, I believe. 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If you can pass that on to him.
1: Hey, Vermin.

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0: 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It's going to be Tuesday the 2nd. 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
0: 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Woman outside screaming on the balcony, keeps going in and out, screaming what to do, and that she doesn't, that she needs help.
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0: It's going to be a disorderly at 200 North Clay Street, apartment 2. CP has a young man at the door that won't leave, pounding on the door and refusing to leave.
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0: It's going to be a welfare check. 304 Elizabeth Street. CP is calling in a welfare check on their neighbor. They ordered groceries, got delivered an hour or two ago, and they're still out there. Check that. The neighbor's address is actually going to be 301 Elizabeth Street.
1: Okay, good.
0: 25, I'll grab that.
1: Okay, good.

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0: Tell us the number for one-way BLS from Three Rivers Health to Chalice. 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

Station 9, Life Care Dispatch, 31, the Colon Fire Department, 1063M86, 1063M86. 31 for chest pain, subjects pulled into the fire department. 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
1: Hello, 954, go ahead.
0: I'll be in service.
1: I'm sorry, 954. They're going to be pulling in here just momentarily. You'll be looking for a black Equinox parked at the fire station, 1063 M86. I have a 33-year-old male having chest pain and problem. He's completely alert at this time, having difficulty breathing.

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0: It's going to be the 911 hang-up call on the board, 26841 Mintdale Road. 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
0: 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Can you start me a number for a car deer? 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

0: Station 6 personnel, I have you responding to memory lanes, 25039 US 12, lot 42. We're going to be looking for the lot on 2nd Street. Had a vehicle, engine compartment is on fire about 15 feet away from the trailer. There are going to be subjects standing out by the road to wave you in. They say that they're going to attempt to put it out with a hose. They were advised to stay far away from it.
1: One.
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0: Central 7526. I'm going to be out from. We're not seeing any vehicles that were described out here. I'm going to go check Franklin Drive.
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1: Go ahead. 47,
0: I'm going to be northbound 131 near Heimbaugh Road. It's going to be Michigan Reg, Edward Zebra X-ray, 4458.

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0: 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They're requesting officer presence.
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0: 398 Halfway Road in Borough. 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They've been ignoring CP. CP's been trying to call since yesterday. No answer. Male does have a history of being suicidal. CP is requesting a TX.
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0: Charlie 203 from Central. What's your 20?
1: Morgan says short. I'll be in Robbie County with the dog here momentarily.
0: Time clear.

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0: It's going to be southbound 131 near Johnson Road. It's going to be Michigan Reg, Robert Edward Adam, George Sam.

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0: Available units for domestic assault in progress, 68714M103, 68714M103, Montville. Caller said he was going to kill his son and then disconnected.
1: 25 and route.
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75 units in Route 2, 103. Extensive call, extensive history with this caller, Chad, and his children. We're trying to get them separated. Chad just keeps screaming at us, not really answering any questions. We did get that he's upset because a car key is missing.

0: Central, 4106. Are we the closer units to Mountville complaint? If so, do they want us to head to the west?
1: Hey, firm, 4106, you are going to be, you and 07 are going to be the closest. 7526, can you advise if you want 41 units to respond out there?
2: 23A, firm.
1: Yeah. 06, are you clear to rack?
0: I'm clear, I'll be around.
1: Okay.
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1: Clear. All right, 5457, signal 5. 2M103, one of these sons is now cutting screens out of the house and breaking windows, unknown on any weapons. Chad, again, is just screaming at us, trying to get further for you.

0: Steven is en route to M103. Caller Chad keeps trying to go outside to antagonize his son. He is now saying that the child has a knife, unknown what kind.
1: Son was apparently concealing a kitchen knife underneath his bed.

0: 41 units for 103. Be advised, the child is a 15-year-old male, currently has the knife holding it at his own throat.
1: Well, so I'm clear. Do we have a name for him?
0: I believe it's going to be either Ashton or Chasen. We're not sure which one yet. Check that. 41 units, it's going to be Chasen. A-firm. Signal 5.
2: Good status. I'm back in. I'll start pointing that way.
0: Clear.
3: Central 417. Are you going to stage medic for us?
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0: 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I have a in-progress call going on out there with a 15-year-old who possibly has a knife to his throat on stage just for precaution.
1: O seven's clear.

0: 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Okay, clear. I'm going to call in for language line.
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1: 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Central is clear, 1728.

0: 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Repeat. Incoming 10, downgrade.
1: Clear, 75 units, are you clear, direct?
0: 23 is clear. 26 clear.

0: Penny available, Cedar County unit, assault in progress, 22479 Airline Road, 22479 Airline Road in Sturgis. Got a caller on line that just says...
1: Is there another state unit that could head that way with them?
0: As soon as 5457 is finished with this traffic stop, I can have them head that way. Break 5457, single 5.
1: Go on Sorites.
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1: 7523 from 26. What's the situation like out there?
2: I don't know. I'm not doing a favor.
1: You stated you're waiting for statements?
3: Hey, sir, we're just working on statements. You're on the right direction. I had to deal with airlines.
1: Hey, I'm on the second. If you need me out there, if I can go to airline to back up 47.
3: Hey, firm, you should probably go to airline.

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1: Go ahead.
0: It's currently 22479 Airline Road. Going to be a white female swinging at her husband and fighting her husband, Daniel. Going to be wearing a brown t-shirt and jean shorts. He is now saying that she also started a fire in the backyard, okay, burning wood.
1: So you can disregard her medic out here.
0: Clear, 07.
1: Oh, 07, go ahead.
2: Per PD on scene, you can disregard her 103.
1: Oh, 07, clear.
3: I want to be clear. The AC told me to slide towards airline.
0: Hey, firm.

0: Unit en route to Airline Road. 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And is saying that the parties are currently separated. However, she did swing a metal bar and she can be in the front yard. Male passes in the house. No medical needed.
1: Clear. Clear, Alto.
0: Good. 26. 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

0: 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I got one under. From PVT point 111. 57, PVT point 11.
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0: doesn't want to be in or out. 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
1: Clear, sir. You're responding party 1 to M66 and Simpson Road to a black Jeep Cherokee in the southbound lane north of the intersection for a 37-year-old female having an asthma attack. She's having difficulty speaking between breaths but is responding normally, clammy, and is using her inhaler. Started about 10 minutes ago.
0: Do we have Liana Township enough for that?
1: Negative, that's going to be Menden's coverage area.
0: Oh, 7 clear.

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0: 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Fern, you said F-66 by Jacksonburg, Berry Corner.
1: Ava.
2: Go ahead.
1: Dial it up. Signal 3. She has a signal out of Indiana and state pickup only, and an injunctive order protecting a Karina Odell.

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0: 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Should be juvenile probation.

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1: I'm clear and available from northwest side of the county. 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
0: I have a welfare check in Borough, 398 Halfway Road. Caller is requesting a check on her ex, Ricky, and four-year-old daughter that have not been answering her calls or anything, been trying since yesterday. Male does have a history of being suicidal. 26 was originally going out there. However, I had to break him for some in-progress calls.
1: Good, I'll be around for Plowfield.
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1: Can you go with further?
0: You're responding to 57732 Lone Tree Road to the Latvian Center for a 23-year-old male. He fell when a stump tipped over that he was standing on and has an obvious break to his ankle with bone sticking out and is very pale. They're stating to come in off of Lucas onto Lone Tree. There's going to be some people in there to try to wave you in to where they need to go. I'm not sure if you want to upgrade and to drop as a priority 3.

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0: Copy. 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
0: 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If you want to add that to my notes here in Claremont 10-8 Norbert, I'm trying to catch up to Mustang, westbound on Quarry Lake Road.
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0: 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Blue BMW sports car. We're still slow rolling here. It's in Illinois, 28, Edward George, 22974, EG 22974.
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0: 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We're on Oak at Harmon Court, and we're stopping.
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0: In fact, can you change that to a civil dispute?
1: Clear. Can you check your chat real quick, please?
2: Got it. Also, Hobart didn't hold for night, they're aware of it.
1: I'm clear, I was keeping it pending for you guys for night.

0: 637.
1: Okay, done. Okay, so who's taking Berlo? Is it 27 or
2: 28? 28, we have PX callers for Berlo.
1: Thank you.
3: Central 5447. I'm going to be typing a couple notes for this, but you can put me on the civil on Finley.
1: I'm clear.
0: Better still than anything.
1: 36, man.
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4105 Central, copy one. 325 West Baroque Street, Centerville. Neighbor Ashton came over to CP's house saying that someone contacted Dad because his back is red and swollen. That's all that. He's denying him.

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0: 16950 Woodland Drive, apartment number 7 in Lockport Township. Going to be for a welfare check. 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Did get a strange voicemail with the daughter's voice stating, just saying the word daughter. Has not been able to reach her since then.
1: I'm clear. I'm from 27.
0: 27.
1: Lieutenant over 5447. I can take that welfare. I'm clear, thank you.
0: Central Spare Direct.
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1: 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At first they said that it was choking, but now it sounds like possible just difficulty breathing, language barrier.
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0: Walmart, 1500 South Centerville Road for trespassing. Call our employee there. States that there is a school bus close to the gas station with subjects living in it. They've been asked to leave multiple times. He would like them trespassed.
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0: 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Kalamazoo.

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2: Going to be Jacob Street near West Street. No reg, it's going to be a maroon Pontiac G6.
1: Clear.

0: Hudson 27.
1: 27, go ahead.
0: What was that door code? And then I'll see.
1: I will chat it to you.

0: Drive. You copy it, Ben?
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0: It's going to be 1 George, 2 Zebra, George, 5 7 Nora, X-ray, 8410577 0. Can I have you put that in the notes for me? Thank you.
1: Clear, just confirming you just need it in the notes. You don't want to return.

Central 5457. Could you advise on my time of arrest? In custody time is 1739. Again, 1739. Thank you.

0: 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Can you send me that name?
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